0: 91 basic.
1: Looking you.
0: Mr. Dawson Black, I say, correction, row 24, with George John Robert, 6085, GJR, 6085.
1: You're

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2: Ohio LL number Robert Queen 827016. Repeating, Robert Queen 827016. Chicken Echo Nelson Geeky.
1: 19, that's affirmative. Status is going to be valid. No restrictions, past convictions, speed 2019.
2: Good, thank you.

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1: Yeah, you can go ahead.
0: Back to the authorization.

0: can I have your address? At 101 Liberty Street B. The railroad crossing there got struck by a semi, and the semi just left the scene.
1: Where have been route?
2: Platform, the semi is heading northbound 65, according to my caller.
1: That's clear.
0: Plus.
3: You're clear of your route.

0: 5-4 Putnam, do you have information of the color of the truck and information of the trailer?
1: 5-4 Partner's attempting to get that information now.
0: That's clear. I was told it's a red semi with a U-line trailer.
2: 4 can copy.
3: Did you copy? 5-4, we're going to have 14 on the lookout.
0: 5-4, that's clear. Can we get on the CSX as well, please?
3: Sorry.

0: 4200.
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0: You said the trailer was a U-line trailer?
1: That's affirmative. Red, yeah, U-line trailer.
0: You're clear. That truck's coming in through North Elm and 2nd Street.
1: Here.
0: Fortunately, units will be out with that semi.

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1: Good.
0: Single 7, license plate through Illinois. 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
1: You're

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1: 5-4.
0: ESX was contacted. They're going to get someone en route.
1: 5-4, that's clear. I'm talking here with a bunch of witnesses at the dairy with saw the incident.
0: Sorry.

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0: I have another single 7 status when ready.
1: Okay.
0: License plate, Illinois, 976-641. 976-641. Added that one in the previous single 7-2, the call, please.

0: Stand by. Was that for the truck or the trailer?
1: For that last one you gave me, the Illinois 976-641.
0: You're clear.

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0: Right now.

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0: You might chance have that gentleman there still.
1: Affirmative.
0: All right. Change of pace. If there's a way that we can get him to come back down here, then I'd like to talk to him, please.
1: You're clear.

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1: Your Illinois status should contact your coronal magnet.

0: new Signal 7 is also going to be valid. Does, however, say it comes back to a white-on-white Wabash. I heard saying that it was a red craft cat. Don't know if that matters.
1: The first Signal 7 was a red cab semi-truck, and the second Signal 7 is for the trailer. It should be a white trailer.
0: You're clear. And the status on that is
1: clear.

0: 545.
1: Okay. 547.
0: I'm going to be en route to 14's position right now.
1: Yeah.

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1: 7-9, go ahead.
0: 86 with King Union Adam, 7538, KUA, 7538. It's going to be 2nd and South Oak.
1: You're

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0: 5-4 is going to speak with the driver of the semi. We are going to head down to the Dairy Whip and Columbus Grove to direct traffic at the railroad crossing.
1: Yes, sir.

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1: Yes.
0: Do we have the last four VSSN of this individual by chance?

0: It does not have a search attached to his OLS.
1: So clearly. Seven, I'm 33.
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0: 14 Quantum, do you need that back or just that?
1: I'll just take it back.
0: You're clear. That's going to come back to Alisa Trader out of Clums Grove, 2012, Toyota, 4-door, color silver. All is going to be valid on that.
1: You're clear. No need for attached.
0: You're clear.
1: 12 Quantum, 33.
0: 12, you're clear.
1: 9-4-33, morning.
0: 9-4, you're clear.

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1: 5-4, standby. I'm about to finish up the citation.
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0: 5-4, contact back CSX. They say that the ETA is now going to be like 10 minutes.
1: That's clear, thank you.

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0: 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It's going to be 4th and Main.

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attention Ottawa EMS. 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You're needed in route to 147 Pleasant Parkway. It's going to be the Meadows of Ottawa. Repeating 147 Pleasant Parkway for an 88-year-old female. Is experiencing difficulty breathing. It's going to be in room 332. Pleasant County Sheriff's Office clear. 2235.

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We're getting 17717 State Route 15 for an 85-year-old male. Fell, describes pain all over. Putnam County Sheriff's Office, clear 2318.

Attention Kano EMS and Clyde EMS is back up. Attention Kano EMS, Clyde EMS is back up. You're needed en route to 177. 17, stay route 15 in Continental, repeating 177, 17, stay route 15 for an 85-year-old male. Fell and described staying all over. Fulton County Sheriff's Office clear, 2326.

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1: Go ahead.
0: My partner also got a 911 from that after I disconnected. It just has people talking and factory noise in the background. 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
1: Very quick, I'm out.
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3: 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This is probably going to be a domestic.
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0: 74 Punk Staff. Paul Allen, Victor Robert, 648236, VR, 648236. That's going to be the female half. I'll take that back in the tax, please.
1: Permanent ID card is valid. Nothing else pertinent.
0: Here, sir.

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1: Go ahead.
0: You'd like to transfer that 19 over to your PO?
1: Affirmative.
0: That's okay.

0: 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If you transferred that, that did not come through.
1: Just transferred it now.
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1: And
0: 567-208-6335. 567-208-6335.
1: Right.

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0: 7, I thought. 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
1: There's nothing physical here, and parties are going to be separated for the night.
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1: You're correct. 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
1: Clear being Roush.
0: Thank you.
1: 7 o'clock, is that back Monday?
0: That works.

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0: All good.
1: All doors are secure. Gonna be 3347, please.
0: Oh, here, sir.

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1: Oh, good.
0: Oh, I have the mother of Jasmine on the line. Can I transfer you? I think she wants to speak with you.
1: Offer it.
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1: 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Probably 33 from that. Someone ran over one of our road closed signs as construction crews around.

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I'm very sorry.

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0: 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We'll be back in service.
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0: 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King William, 7017, KWW 7017.
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You're needed at 18228 Road 27R Robber. 18228 Road 27R Robber. 72-year-old male, passed out on the floor, is breathing, is very sweaty. Does have a history of heart sticks. Please respond to Putnam County Clear 819.

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1: All right, Juan, go ahead.
0: Toronto, St. Charles, 154-172. St. Charles, 154-172.
2: Three, are you clear, Robbie?

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2: Good.
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1: Clear.
3: Attention, Audubon Fire Department. 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You're needed at 18228 Road 27 R Robert. 18228 Road 27 R Robert. Lift assist with EMS. Putnam County clear, 821.
1: Six,
0: Six,
1: I spoke with 9-1. I'm going to have him head out there to 27R. Stand by until the EMS gets there.
0: Six, you're clear.
1: Affirmative. I'm stopped by train.
3: You're clear. EMS 1 will be in route. EMS 1, you're clear now.
0: Did you want dispatch to advise 9-1 for you going to?
1: I already spoke with him. He's in route now.

0: 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I did say expired for what it says. He is stuck between the wall and the toilet.
1: Copy that.

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0: Between Glendorf and Clyde, I'm at a 300 held up by a train.
1: We should be okay.
0: You're clear. I'll be back in service.
2: Three hundred one ten. Do you want me to continue?
1: No, it's okay. I'll handle it.
2: That's clear. Thank you. 300, back service.
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0: 911 Putnam back 35. Could you start me at 47?
1: You're good.
0: Reference to vehicle maintenance. I'll be out of service for a while.
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0: He'll be at 7-2.

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1: Got it.
0: 86 with King Young Charles, 6962. KYC, 6962. It's going to be State Route 108, just south of 613.

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1: Repeat that traffic for 110.
0: St. Rita's ER has been notified.
1: Copy that, thank you.

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0: 312 in service.
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1: 72, go ahead.
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1: 72, clear.

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1: Right.
0: Hi, subject. 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
1: Clear. 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
1: 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Does require corrective lenses. 5 fire convictions, last seen. 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
0: King Adam George, 8291, KAG, 8291, pulled into Memorial Park.
1: Confirming King, correction, King Adam George, 8291.
0: Turned into Memorial Park off 11.
1: Clear. Confirming King Adam George 8291.
0: Stand by.

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1: 72, Putnam.

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0: We'll be out at a lemonade stand supporting some 34s. We're at Love and Care Daycare.
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0: 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You have alarm company call in, fire alarm general at 410 Rocket Ridge, Pandora. 410 Rocket Ridge. They have not made contact with a key holder yet.
1: I'll get a hold of the maintenance guy and make sure they're doing construction here.
0: You're clear. They did not notify us of that, though.

0: Putnam County 31. A disregard fire. I'm on the phone with their maintenance man, their power warden. That's what set it off. Yeah, they hit the wrong thing when it was cleaning, so everything's good.
1: I will dispatch it out. Thank you.
0: Thanks.
1: Attention Pandora Fire Department, attention Pandora Fire Department. You can stand down, disregard 410 Rocker Ridge, 410 Rocker Ridge, false alarm.

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0: Attention Ottawa EMS, Attention Ottawa EMS, you ever run to Walmart, 1720 North Perry Street, aisle A6, 1720 North Perry Street, aisle A6, elderly female possible fall, no other information, third party call in, time now, 12:22. 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
1: Okay,

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1: Locust northbound at the light on Perry. We'll be continuing northbound.
0: Okay, I'm right behind you.
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0: There is a 15 for Arlen Hunter, male. It's stating that it is in-state pickup only. 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
1: You're clear confirming, not Ohio, Georgia, did you say?
0: Affirmative pickup in the state of Georgia only.
1: Okay, you're clear.

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1: Road 1, north of Road K. Road 1, north of Road K. Vehicle hit arm equipment with his mirror with like a report.

0: go ahead, Nirvana.
1: Fine, 3, go ahead.
0: Was the vehicle in the northbound or southbound lane?
1: The vehicle that the tractor, trailer, correction, the tractor was southbound and was struck.
0: Here you go.

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0: 33, did I rate signal out at 102 2nd Street, Clyden?
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65 in Roto. 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
1: Yes, sir.
2: Bottom 43.
0: Yes, sir. Can you check the status of Putnam Cat? It is through Ohio.
3: Chan, bottom 43.

0: 72 Putnam. Can you start a call at Autumn Court? Break.
1: Ken, you're clear. 72 Putnam.
0: Out at Autumn Court for request deputy. 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

0: 您好，
1: 哪一块的？It comes back to Benjamin Cancinco from New Albany, Ohio. Status valid, requires corrective lenses. Last conviction speed, 3 of 26, high speed. 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

0: 21 Putnam, I'll be 33, citation issued for speed. Go ahead.
1: 23, I'm going to send you a public service number to call.
0: In reference to what?
1: The regional investigative committee out of Allen County.
0: Here you go.

You know one, but I'm only 33. Putnam, 33, 47, break. There was no call or anything to report. 76.

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1: 7-4, go ahead.
0: I'll be en route to Wellington Apartments, apartment 504, to assist juvenile probation.
1: What was the name of the apartments again?
0: It's going to be the Wellington Apartments, apartment number 504.
1: You're
2: good. 7-5, number 11.
1: You're good.
3: 712, we were 7-5.

0: P-53, but I'll be en route to Wellington as well.
1: You're clear. 8-1, Putnam.
2: Go ahead, Putnam.
1: 8-1, can I be en route to 510 North Street? I have an elderly female that was bit by a dog. I will be sending squad and advising the dog ward.
2: Is it the Bainey residence?
1: I'm certain of that. They say that it was a Doberman that was in the cage now, but the 81-year-old female was bit on the arm and is bleeding pretty badly, but the dog is in a cage now.
2: Okay.
1: You're clear. 6-6, were you clear on my traffic?
2: Affirmative.

0: 们去看了、啊。嗯。
1: Attention, Lipstick EMS. Attention, Lipstick EMS. You're needed at 510 North Street, 510 North Street. For an 81-year-old female that was bit by a dog, is bleeding pretty bad from the arm. The dog is in a cage. Law enforcement is en route. Butter County Clear 1415.

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1: You're
2: 21 Putnam, I'll be 86 times 2.
1: 21, go ahead.
2: It's 65 near Road P. It's King William Tracy 7351. King William Tom 7351.
1: Go ahead with number 2.
3: 23, but I'm standing by. I'll get you that.
1: You're clear.

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1: Why, Trey, go ahead.
0: On that Signal 7 out of Allen County, I sent you a picture on the dispatch cell phone of two, I believe, Mexican IDs. Can you run their information through DK to see if possibly anything, please?
1: Yeah,
2: Seven, four, five, 33.

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2: Fine, go ahead.
0: 115 R. Robert, Ohio, King, Young Frank, 2121, KYF, 2121.
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1: 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Wilma Stuber.
2: You're there.
3: 21 Go ahead.
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3: You're clear.
4: You want the shop to pick up both cars or just the one?
3: Just one. 23 Putnam, it's going to be the Signal 7 through Allen County.
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both registrations attached. Stand by for the Allen County one. You're clear. The Lincoln is out of Allen County.

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0: Myself, I need a 5, I'll be 37 at 2925 Road High, Ida, 2925 Road I for a 15M.
1: You're clear. Do you need another call started or the same as this one that you were on?
0: You can keep the same call.
1: You're clear. Go ahead.
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1: 7-4, go ahead.
0: That subject is home again for the neighbor. I'm en route from Road 3, Road I.
1: You're clear. I'll be en route.
2: 7-4, what do you have? Are you going for a 15?
1: Stay firm. 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

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I have a 911 hang up. I did attempt to call back. 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I will continue to try at this time. 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
1: 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Nobody's there.
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0: 7-4, can I get around to 1570 North Perry Street, lot 21? He's a call from a Mr. Croy that a friend of his is there. She was assaulted several days ago in St. Mary's, now is requesting EMS. Can you just be on standby for when EMS gets there?
1: Okay, you're close.

Attention Ottawa EMS, attention Ottawa EMS. You need to get en route to 1570 North Ferry Street, lot 21. 1570 North Ferry Street, lot 21. For a 50-year-old female that has facial injuries from assault several days ago, law enforcement will be on scene. Putnam County Clear, 1543.

0: attention Ottawa EMS, attention Ottawa EMS. You're needed at 1570 North Perry Street, lot 21. 1570 North Perry Street, lot 21. For a 50-year-old female, has facial injuries from an assault that happened several days ago. Law enforcement will be on scene. Putnam County Clear, 1545.
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1: Sam, 550-184, RS 550-184.
2: Just attached.
1: Yeah. I'll take that back as well. 75, can you start down this way?
0: I'm real.
2: 74.
1: Good.
2: 74, Robert Sam, 550-184, Arquita Mullins. Last address was 1939 North Defiance, Lot 15. Permanent ID card on.
1: Okay, that's clear.

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0: 4033 from Rogue Patrol 35, Blitz, please.
1: Oh, here.

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Attention out of EMS. Attention out of EMS. You're needed in around the 21897 Road Inn as in Nora and Cloverdale. We're getting 21897 Road Inn for a 72-year-old male, short of breath, did faint, but is now conscious. Putnam County Sheriff's Office clear, 1626.

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0: Are you able to have Deputy Vance contact the 303 phone, please?
1: Yes, sir.
2: Good.
1: 303 needs you to contact them at the hospital. 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
1: You're clear. I will text it to your PS.
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0: Okay, you're clear. I'm just advising. Lyme Memorial did call 225. I spoke to the nurse

0: 7-4, I have an auxiliary's deputy's unit on PX. Can I transfer?
1: Thank you.
0: You're clear,

Attention Columbus Grove EMS, attention Columbus Grove EMS. You're needed at 18303 Road 7Q, 18303 Road 7Q, Queens, for a 69-year male having certain express. Also, his right leg is steeping. Put him on clear 1731.

Attention, Columbus Grove EMS and Ottawa EMS is back up. Meeting at 18303 Road 7Q Queen. 18303 Road 7Q. For a 69-year-old male, does have shortness of breath. His right leg is also seeping. Putnam County Clear 1735.

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0: John Mary Edward, 4452, repeating JME, 4452, going to be on road 5 at 65.
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1: H2, that was clear. Just reaffirming last name, Agner, Adam, George, Nora, Edward, Robert.
0: Affirmative.

0: Did you love him?
1: God.
0: 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That's going to be valid. There's no restrictions. Past conviction, seatbelt law, 2002.
1: That's correct.

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0: Good.
1: Individual there stated that it seemed like someone buried a package underneath their grounds at that location and just wanted an officer to check it out.
0: That's good.
2: Seven, 7, 5, 35.
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This is not an emergency. This is your Wednesday night mail. Patriot S, Pump County Sheriff's Office clear, 1800 hours.

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0: 7-4.
1: 7-4, can I have you en route to our 2-5 to speak with an individual in regards to wanting to give off information about an individual that lives on I-52 South Oak Street?
0: Okay, you're clear.

0: very clear. Our CP is a daughter, and she believes her mother is living with someone that might have intentions to hurt her. She says she has some information to pass over.
1: Okay, you're clear. Can you have her just meet at R25?

0: Yes.
1: She will be en route to your 25.
0: That's clear. Thank you.

0: 不满足吧。
1: 那你这个
2: 19 I had a 911 call at 4842 State Route 634. It was from a 911 only phone. I was unable to make contact with anybody.
1: That's good.

0: Hey, can you guys move around to 619 West Sugar Street for a welfare check, please?
1: Go ahead.
0: I had a female call in about her 70-year-old brother that lives there. Apparently he's been sick for several days and they're trying to get him to go to the doctor. She just wondered if somebody could go reason with him.
1: That's clear. You said 619 West Sugar.
0: Affirmative.
1: That's clear.

0: Thank you, Bob.
1: Go ahead.
0: Did she give a name to the door she's here in the household?
1: His name is going to be Tony Miranda that was there.
0: Okay.

0: 8-2-0.
1: Okay.

0: Hey, see you,
1: Go ahead.
0: I spoke with Tony. He's going to have a family member take him to ACC here shortly. I'll be 33. I'll take a 47, please.
1: You're clear.
2: Seven 7-4-5, 33. From that, I will take a 47, please.

0: 90, pardon.
1: 90, go ahead.
0: I spoke to the resident here. They're trying to set up a new phone. It's actually on Val. Back 33.
1: 19, you're clear. Break. We have a house fire at 19781 Road B as in Boy. 19781 Road B as in Boy. We're paging fire now.
0: That's good.
2: 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You're needed for a structured fire, 19781 Road B Boy, Continental. 19781 Road B Boy, structured fire. Flames are showing. Everybody is out of the house. Please respond, Button County Clear, 1906.
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2: Medic 70's in route.
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1: T-30, go.
0: Putnam, do you have a squad en route? I do have a victim that's possibly burned.
1: Affirmative, there are several squads en route. What is the status of his burn?
2: 31 to T-30.
0: Go ahead.
2: We're about a minute out. You got an assignment for us?
0: Yeah, when you guys arrive on scene, just pull in the driveway. The fire is out. Go ahead and pull the forestry hose off. All mutual aid departments can stand down upon it.
1: T-30, you're clear. All mutual aid can stand down. 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

0: attention, Mississippi Fire Department and Kalida Fire Department. You can disregard the wrong stand down for Chief 30 to the fire 19781 Road B. Disregard stand down.
1: Clear Alpha. Chief 30, you want 36 to roll?
2: Yeah, go ahead and roll with traffic if you would, please. End of 31, you arrive on scene. Let's pull the forestry hose off. When you get back here, we're going to be on the seaside of the structure. It's under a porch. We did have fire. We're going to have to get a hose maybe in the attic.
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5: 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You're clear.

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0: 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Chevy TK with the vehicle pulling the trailer just a test.
1: You're good. Medic 30 to 300.
0: Go ahead.
1: I'm just going to have one sign off. You can also stand down.
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1: Okay, super. Bye.
0: Your question.